0: Radio Retro. Las canciones de toda tu vida.
1: You know, I was wondering, you know, if you could keep on, because the force, it's got a lot of power, and

crazy bitch. I do what I want when I feel like it. All I wanna do is lose control. You know that I'm a crazy bitch. I do what I want when I feel like it.